0: Hello.
1: Boy, I told you to get in the trunk. Need to breathe. Laid it down.
0: Dude, I heard they weren't even that good.
1: Bro, don't even get me started with that nonsense. Let me tell you something. I went to their concert last night.
0: Dude, I know. You already told
1: me. Shut your mouth when you're talking to me. Listen, bro, it was incredible. Dude, this drummer, berserk. Can't even look him in the eye, but I'll tell you, he can rattle those drums.
2: Really?
1: This guy playing the piano, this hairline he's got, dude, he can lay it down.
2: Wow.
1: They've got a great looking girl, plays bass, real talk, murders it.
2: Really?
1: Bro, listen to me. We're going to run it again tonight,
0: dude.
1: Baby. I'll pick you up in 2 hours.
0: Dude, I don't even know if I can go.
1: Don't be talking when I'm talking to you. I'm going to write a hot check tonight.
2: Nope.
1: I'm coming to pick you up. We're going to go get out.

0: What the enemy meant for bad, you'll turn for good. And he'll just make another way.
1: Still making way.
0: What the enemy meant for evil, he'll turn it for good. And he'll just make another way.
1: Still making way.
0: This sickness is for his glory.